my love. Too sexy for my love. Love's going to leave me. I'm too sexy for my love. Too sexy for my love. Love's going to leave me.

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That's the group, not the song. And I'm too sexy for my shirt. And you too with New Year's Day. 94.

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You're still young, that's your fault. There's so much you have to know.

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She didn't even remember my name. How about that? She's had too much to drink, I guess. Madonna with Hanky Panky. And occasionally to guys, she didn't even remember my name. How about that? She's had too much to drink, I guess. Madonna with Hanky Panky.

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We're gonna rock, rock this joint, we're gonna rock, rock this joint, we're gonna rock.

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You can't even snap your fingers.

If you love your footy, Gold Coast, it is a massive weekend at home, Seabus Super Stadium in Robina. And thank you for having us on wherever you are, 94.1 FM, the NRL and NRLW blockbuster doubleheader at home. Yes, the Gold Coast Titans taking on the Cronulla Sharks and our NRLW team taking on the Brizzy Bronx. So go both sides, and if you're going, enjoy. It's going to be a huge weekend of footy. Up next, Amy Winehouse here at 94.1.